0: Elk weekend presenteert Polderpop Radio veel muziek uit de jaren 60, 70 en 80 in Polderpop Gold.
1: 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Look everyone, he's coming through the doors.
2: 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He didn't even open them!
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Every now and then, I think you might like to hear something from us. Nice and easy. But there's just one thing, you see. We never, ever do nothing nice and easy. We always do it nice and rough. But we're gonna take the beginning of this song and do it easy. But then we're gonna do the finish

0: 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Tonight, every oldie on the Alan West programme at 6 p.m. tonight, 2:20 Radio Nordsee International by the Rolling Stones. 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
2: Hey, look alive! Everything lights up, makes you wanna shout. Talk about happiness, that's what we're talking about.

0: De Sparks and This Town ain't big enough voor de Both of Us uit 1974. En we blijven even in dat jaar, want dat doen we met een programmafragment van Radio Mi Amigo uit 1974. De meeste programma's van Radio Mi Amigo die werden opgenomen aan land in de studio in Breda. Maar er was één uurtje was er altijd live vanaf het zendschip de Mi Amigo. Dat was tussen 7 en 8 uur 's avonds. En dat werd gepresenteerd door disjockey Graham Kay. Nou kwam er op 6 juli 1974, rond die tijd kwam er een bezoekersboot aan bij de Mi Amigo. Vol met fans, natuurlijk uitgerust met vele, vele, vele fototoestellen. En disjockey Andy Archer die breekt in het programma bij Graham Kay. En die wenst iedereen een hele fijne dag aan boord van de boot die de Mi Amigo kwam bezoeken. We gaan terug naar 6 juli 1974. Een trip die gemaakt werd door de FRC, oftewel de Free Radio Campaign Germany.
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2: Well, this is beginning to get quite a habit. Andy Archer here, sitting in with Graham Kay, as our friends from the Free Radio Campaign come out. And they're about a quarter of a mile away at the moment in the Fortuna. We can see quite a lot of people sitting up on the top of the bridge. Must be a bit windy up there, I would think. But anyway, hello to all of you. We're very sorry that we won't be able to take the microphone out on the deck, but it's rather windy today. And also, the sea is rather rough, so if we all stand out on the deck with a microphone, we're bound to get absolutely soaked, and, well, it'll be most unpleasant. But we will come out on the deck and wave to you and say hello to you as you come by. So to Hans Verbaan and Wouter Bevan and also all the other people, I believe Roy Brooker's coming out, and also the very nice people from the Free Radio Campaign in Germany who send us lots of photographs. Thank you very much, and best wishes to all of you, and to, especially to Hans Verbaan, who works very hard to get all these trips going. So Hans, best wishes from all of us out here, and we'll come out on deck to say hello to you. Graham Gill will be wearing a blue t-shirt and an earring.
3: Yes, I've got my earring on at the moment. It's very nice. Little, it's nice. It's gold.
2: Tony Allen will be wearing a hat. Graham Kay will be wearing a kind of blue striped shirt. John Mayer is dressed all in green. And myself, I'm wearing a kind of blue shirt with white writing on the front. So we'll all go outside and say hello to you. But sorry once more, we won't be able to take the microphone out. But best wishes to all of you. And thanks for coming out to see us. Here's some music for you.

And so ends another day's transmissions from Radio Atlantis. Just a reminder that on this frequency at 8 o'clock in just under an hour's time, you can hear Radio Seagull. And now a brief message for our office.

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And I felt a yearning for that great adventure. So many nights I woke up out of a dream.

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In that fateful night, I thought to myself, I'll do everything I can, save up every dime, and one day I'll return.